See, it takes a boy to live, takes a man to pretend he was there. So then we grew a little and knew a lot.

Here Without You, det var Three Doors Down. Dansk musik nu, Break Up Glow, her er Sinclair. I got that break up glow. So lately I've been talking with my inner goddess. And finally we landed on the same page. My confidence and common sense are nearly

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1: Oh, it's beautiful. But wait a minute, isn't this?
0: Yeah, yes it is.
1: But I thought the old lady dropped it into the ocean in the air.
0: Well, baby, I went down and got it for you.

it's hard to say that I'd rather stay awake when I'm asleep, because my dreams are bursting at the seams.